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0: Pardon?
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0: Allegheny Central, Wayland VMS, Twins River 33 to Berry County, 7065 Mullen Road, 7065 Mullen Road, cross of Otis Lake in Orangeville Township, priority 3 for a 38-year-old female having abdominal pain, right near Clear Central Clear at 2044.
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0: Alley in Central Sunlight Manor. We'll be some encouragement for going to Bronson Kalamazoo.
1: So far, you're going to need numbers.
0: Yeah, thank you. We'll be all set.
1: Uh-huh.

Mission Responder, 10 Mike PMS, respond priority 1 to 561 58th Street, 561 58 58th Street in Lee Township. Has a 54-year-old female having abdominal pain. She did have surgery a few weeks ago. The pain is going to be across the belly button. Hit rise and clear, since just clear at 2107.

954 from Orangeville, Rescue 77. What was your current location?

Tom Kip, that'll be your easiest route. 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Yeah. 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

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Departure. Departure. Departure. Departure. Departure. Departure. Departure. Departure. Departure. Departure. Departure. Departure. Departure. Departure. Departure. Departure. 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Departure. Departure. Depart

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0: 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Rise and clear, central clear at 2120.
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0: 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I'm going to be out of service. I'm getting.
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0: Mr. Whalen EMS, Clint Service Priority 3, for 770 129th Avenue at Indian Acres Mobile Home Park, 770 129th Avenue in Whalen Township at Indian Acres Mobile Home Park. You're going to lot 28 for a 67-year-old male. Says his leg is swollen and it hurts. They're requesting an early shutdown. Rise and clear, clear, turn 159.
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1: I have a 3.
0: Correct, by the way.
1: 22. 15.

0: Charlie 4.
1: Okay.
0: That, what's three words? Is that his cell phone pinging or the one that he's calling from his vehicle?
1: What's his vehicle?
0: Okay. Could you possibly ping that cell phone number that he gave you?
1: I'm being told we can only ping for life-threatening emergencies.
0: Okay. We're just trying to locate his cell phone so we can make some arrangements to pick up his dog.
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0: Allegan Central Grass Out Fire, Golden Throws for Mutual Aid to Holland City, 290 Skylark Court, 290 Skylark Court in Holland City. Requesting you for a structure fire, mutual aid. There's a trash can on fire on the side of the house that is now melting the siding. Everybody is evacuated. Advise near clear, central clear at 2240.
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0: 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Charlevoix to Grand Rapids.
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Attention, late first responders and life EMS on service priority 3 to 5775 109th Avenue at Lee Township, 5775 109th Avenue at Lee Township. Have a 96-year-old male with abdominal pain. Advising clearance, just clear at 357th.

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Kitchen Lake first responders and Rayland EMS AM is on priority 2. So 4377 Linda Street, 4377 Linda Street, Lake Township. 2 minutes of metal alarm, no contact made. Advise and clear since you're at 423.

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0: Elegant, Central Gunplane Flyer, Mark the Flyer, Plane Wall, EMS, Front Service Priority 3 for a minor PI. It was a motorcycle deer accident. It is southbound 131, just north of 110th near the 52. Officers out with a male subject that hit a deer on his motorcycle. Complaining of leg pain. Central clear, 526.
1: 562, clear.
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2: 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Coast clear of Holland Hospital en route to the Fenville area. 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
2: 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You can show me a service in the Wayland Post area until 1600. I'll be doubled up with 5250, going at 5247.

0: 2301 from 12305. Go ahead. This is right at that turnaround, just north of 110. We left enough room between us and the plane of EMS, right? You should be able to slide right in there.
1: Okay, we're just ramping on the highway right now.

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0: Good morning. You can show me in service working the Wayland Post area 4300. I'll be in car 5207. Have a good day.

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0: Good. Will be clear, Lawsonville.
1: We'll be clear in the highway.
0: Clear, Scrabble, 556.
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1: Special.
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4: Good morning, you tell me if there's still 1600 supervision. 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

0: 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Otsego Rescue, Plainwell EMS for a PI accident. 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Lincoln Road 106 by Beyond Earth. Have a car deer accident. Chevy Cruze. Again, she would like to be checked out. Not sure on any injuries to her daughter. Santa Clara 608.
1: Netflix 2 is clear.
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0: 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It did come in through a medical alarm company, unknown status. 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
1: Central office is clear on the page. 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
1: Ten four. Right, Duty Officer 13 on private.
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1: 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Not much debris.
3: Says for 962. Go ahead. On scene.
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0: Attention Life EMS, going to Risk 31. 510 Hubbard Street, 510 Hubbard Street, 33-year-old female having chest pain and difficulty breathing. Again, that's priority 1. She is claiming having cold sweats. Advisory clear, such as clear stick 33.
1: Central, 2410 is clear.
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0: Good morning, I'm in for Synthesis and routing for training. 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

0: Halligan Central, Plainwell EMS, Plainwell EMS, River Priority 3 transfer from Beacon Plainwell to Kalamazoo. Again, Priority 3 transfer, Beacon Plainwell to Kalamazoo. Central clear, 645.
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1: 961. Privilege, we're in the middle of shift change. It's going to hold till after 0700.
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0: 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I'll be in route to land for training.
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Attention Life EMS, going to Ridge Priority 1, Ely Manor, 1200 Ely Street, 1200 Ely Street, 56-year-old female that is having increased confusion and restlessness. Advise when you're clear, central's clear, 653.

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0: Good morning. You can show me I'm going to be in service until 1700, work in the Marshall Post area. No checks to be needed. Have a good day.
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0: Good morning, you can show me to 5, Halsey in vehicle 5492, work in the Marshall Post area. No checks, break for prep. You too, have a good day.
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0: Helen and Hunter, Wayland First Responders, and Wayland EMS, Area B, Boy. 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

Information only, information only for Saugatuck Tech Fire and Life EMS for road closure in Douglas City Wall and North Union, West Wall and North Union. Advising that the intersection of Union Street through the intersection on Spring Street will be closed. Once the project is completed, they will start the repairs on Water Street between Randolph Street and South Street. And then Water Street is finished and reopened completely. They will move to South Union and Wiley Road. All this work should take approximately 2 to 3 weeks. Again, starting today, it will be West Wall and North Union. Central Clear.

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0: All right, well, can I play 4 second?
1: Okay, I play 4.
0: Morning, I'll be in service till 3 p.m. Just put me on the plane. 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
0: Good morning. You can show me in service, working away on post area. On the mountain.
1: Clear, I guess.

Information only for Wayland Fire, Wayland EMS, and also Martin's Fire. Have a road closure today only. 5th Street between 124th and 126th Avenue will be closed for culvert replacement. All addresses will need to be accessed from 126th. Again, Wayland Township today only till approximately 3 p.m. Road closure 5th Street between 124th and 126th. All accesses need to be from 126th. Central Clear.

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0: Can you assign me the vehicle 5041 and 21 instead of 5401, please?
1: Absolutely, biology.
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1: Attention Grant first responders, respond priority 3, northbound I-196 at the 4-4. Caller is pulled over on the right shoulder, going to be in a black Buick. 3-year-old male that had a seizure, he does have effective breathing. Advise when you're clear, Central is clear, 744.
2: Central Grant is clear to call in route.
1: Grant Cup is clear and in route 744.
0: 963 Central. Can we get times and a number for transfers from ADH down to Kalamazoo? We'll be out at Alien.
1: Therefore.

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0: Yep. 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

0: 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C. Charles, go in service at the request of Berry County, 10010 Wildwood Road, 110 Wildwood Road, priority 1 for a 56-year-old female having shortness of breath and clammy. She did have dialysis last night. Advise when you're clear. Central's clear. 808.
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0: 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Have a officer out at Ed Cohen requesting EMS and fire for a, I believe, subject that has fallen off their Amigo. 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
0: 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Let me double 3 was headed back from PAC.
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0: 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Or if it's going to be a while, if he's got a garage door code we can use.
1: Sure, I got his phone number. 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
0: Yeah, if you can bring the electric fan up this way, please. 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
1: Master Steve.

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0: They're getting additional alarms for upper smoke.
1: Yeah, we're ventilating the house right now.
0: Yeah, we're.

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1: Just letting you know, we got a good amount of smoke upstairs. Seems to be vending pretty quickly, though.
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0: Can you please ask Van Buren if they can send a deputy out to speak with Christopher Allen King at 610 Lake Boulevard in Paw Paw? I have his information in my narrative. Just want to see if they can obtain a statement to see if he's at all involved regarding my assault here in the city yesterday. You can give the deputy my personal number if they want to speak with me directly, just not have them share it out.
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0: Plain Hill EMS, go in service priority 1, 1045 Marsh Road, 1045 Marsh Road. 71-year-old male that is not conscious. We are working on gathering further. Caller stated he is not responsive. Tongue hanging out. Advise when you're clear. Central's clear, 1042.
1: Central 961's clear. 62 also being out.
0: 961 and 962 en route, 1043. Our call taker did just mention potential shallow breathing.
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0: 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We're attempting to get the patient off of the chair to start CPR. We will tow him gun plane 1048.
1: Again, central gunplanes fire, go in service for starting CPR, 1045 Marsh Road, 1045 Marsh Road. You have a 71-year-old male, not breathing effective, unconscious, central clear, 1048.
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2: We just cleared it all. Would you like us to point that way with Lucas?
3: Okay, affirmative.
4: Plane 361 is in route with 2.
0: And route with 2 is number 9.
2: Central, I'm
0: 12-1.
2: 12-1. What's the number we'll explain?
0: Martin, out 1049, 1045, Marsh Road. So plane will EMS units, warrant and gun plane. The caller is unable to remove the patient from chair. We are still attempting to get CPR in progress. 1049.
4: No plane copy.

0: Alien sensor units en route to Marsh Road. Caller is unable to start CPR of a slow breathing rate. Said he has heart issues, unable to get him off the chair or start CPR.
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2: What an idiot, Mitch. That was close. It looks close from here. Yeah, they missed my by like 2 foot. They didn't even attempt to get up. I just wanted to squeeze by. It looked like they finally got over, though.

Information only for Hopkins, Fire, Wayland, EMS, B-Boy. I have a road closure, should be lasting 3 days. It's going to be near the address of 1380 130th and Hopkins Township.

commission to be closing the road. Any addresses from 1380 East have to be accessed from the east. Any addresses from 1456 will have to be accessed from the west. Central Clear, 1111.

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1: Five oh 52 55. 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Have a good day.
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0: Elegant Center, Wayland B-Boy, for priority 3 in Wayland City, 544 Mill Street, 544 Mill Street, apartment number B-Boy. Have an 82-year-old female with a hand wound. Central clear, 1139.
1: Never three clear, 1139.

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0: Elgin Central, Wayland, first responders, Wayland EMS, B-Boy, have a priority one at the Speedway in the parking lot in a white BMW. 1155 West Superior, 1155 West Superior, have a 53-year-old female having difficulty breathing. Central Clear, 1141.
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0: County Central Family Mass Bonus Service 43 to Wayland City as a unit became unavailable responding to a Party 1 to Arbor Mills Apartment, 544 Mill Street, 544 Mill Street, Unit B, Boy. Party 3 for an 82-year-old female with a gash on her hand. Central's clear at 1142.
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0: 10-4.
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0: 901, just Plainwell area at this time. 954 is in. Plainwell, go ahead.
1: 10-4.
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0: 963, and for the priority 3 call at Mill Street. So they're wondering if you will that will maintain coverage for the east side.
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0: Alec Central, Wayland, Plainwell. We're getting a priority one on Nicholson, 1136 Nicholson, 1136 Nicholson, Layton Township. Of a priority one on a 41-year-old female. Abnormal breathing. Just advise who's doing what in description. 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
0: 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Going service, priority 1, 1136 Nicholson, 1136 Nicholson. Priority 1 on a 41-year-old female, abnormal breathing. Central clear. Elegant Central, waiting for first responders, waiting for first responders. Going service, priority 1, 1136 Nicholson, 1136 Nicholson. Priority 1 on a 41-year-old female, abnormal breathing. Central clear.
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1: 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I have 960 headed from Plainwall to that, or Mills, are you sir to that?
0: I'm sure where Arbor Mills is, that in the city of Welland?
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1: 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Guys, pull up out of the way. 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
0: Guys, do what you gotta do. Do it and open her up.
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0: 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It's going to be 8-year-old female, dependent push, no contact, 443.
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0: is 953, clearing a route 1244.
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2: Allegan Central, late and fire, en route to Linda.
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0: Elegant Central, Tigo, first responder, duty officer. Quinwell EMS, I have a priority one on a possible stroke at Tigo Township, 1810 104th Avenue, 810 104th Avenue, 79-year-old male, possible stroke, central clear, 1245.
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3: Copy that. I'll continue on priority one.

0: 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Plainwell is requesting coverage. 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
0: Clear on plane, we'll cover 1249.
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4: Bravo 5132, back my post, sir.
0: 1250. Elgin Central Hopkins first responders to and Wayland B. Boy for a priority 3 at Hopkins Middle School, 215 South Clark, 215 South Clark. Use the back door. We had a 12-year-old male that put some instrument oil on a carrot and ate it, not having any symptoms, however, would like checked out. Central clear, 1250.
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0: 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Alarm came from base. 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

0: Sorry, 11. 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
0: 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I'm going to be heading out of Berrien County to assist wet with a search. 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

Elegant Bento 2, over-rifle duty officer, over-rifle duty officer. Respond for a wire down in the area of 38th Street and 146th Avenue. 38th Street and 146th Avenue in over-rifle township. Caller advised a dump truck went by with a setup and hit the wires and pulled them down. They are not sparking or sparking at this time. The wires possibly are still on the truck. Advised and clear, Census Clear 1342.

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1: 1501.
0: Is someone in the vehicle yet?
1: Possibly. Our caller was a passerby and went to the vehicle to check.
0: Okay. Why don't you go on ahead and make this hold the phone at this point?
2: Silver Taylor, you're on the bridge. She's 780. On ramp there.
1: Clear
2: full
1: department zone 15 for instance. Alien Central 2 overrides the fire. Overfire, full department tones for the wire down 38th Street and 146th Avenue. 38th Street and 146th Avenue in Orangeville Township. Respond for a wire down. It's going to be on the south corner for a dump truck that went by with that up, hit the wires. Wires are on top of the truck. Unknown if the driver is still inside the cab. Advise and clear. Central clear 1347.
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0: Okay, I'll clear my stop, so I can get to it if you have
1: it. Okay, the white work truck with a topper on the back of it, 2500.
0: Okay, Silverado.
1: April.
0: Bit of white topper.
1: April.
0: I get it.
1: This, you know, along Central. Throw me on team. 55. 1501 Central.
2: Go ahead.
1: Be advised, it's going to be a fiber line. Working on bridge, it is.
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0: Fifteen twelve, go ahead.
2: Is that you I see coming up from our west here?
0: Yeah, I'm coming in from the west.
2: All right, clear. Just park sideways in the intersection here. Brake 1501 to Central. We're going to have the whole intersection shut down here.
1: Clear on the intersection being shut down at 1358.
0: Right, so 1512 is on scene.

0: 1501 Central.
1: Great.
0: Do you have a contact for charter?
1: We can attempt to get him out there. Yeah, I believe it's going to be them. The only tagging on it is ZAYO, and talking to a Centec, they can work with charter sometimes. So try them, please.
2: 10-4. Is the truck tangled in that line, or is the truck free?
0: The truck is free.
2: 10-4.

0: Hamilton Central, 3 Ashley, Hamilton Duty Officer, going service for a low-hanging wire, 3416 Lincoln Road, near the Hamilton Food Center, south of Hamilton. Caller advised that they watched a semi hit a low-hanging wire, no arc, not sure if arcing or sparking. Central clear, 1404.
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0: Go ahead, 801.
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1: I'll grab the Raptor if I can get on here.

0: What was the other one, Levi? 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
1: Silverado. It's the front vehicle. Do you want to grab us in the back?
0: Yeah, after what BTS said. The silver one was 8-7, the Raptor was 8-7.

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1: Go ahead.
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1: 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There will be no hazard here. 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

0: enough help on seeing all charter lines. 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
1: Adam 6, Adam 8, that purple Dodge Ram does not have a seatbelt on.
0: The Laurel Nursing Center, Wayland 6, for some prior to for a 57-year-old.
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0: 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Caller is going to be in a white GMC Yukon, 2-year-old male, approximately 24 pounds, fell from the counter about 6 feet, hit his head. Advise when you're clear. Central Square 1429.
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0: He's going to be at Main Street.
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0: Clear, 1431.
2: All right. The company on the line here did call back and they had a 3-hour EA. Guy down here told them they had about 20 minutes and we were going to cut it. They were okay with that. Talking with dispatch, they were able to get a hold of Charter. I had dispatch call Charter back and it's going to take an EA on my EA out of them. Guy told dispatch to give them a 30 minutes and we're cut.
0: 95.
3: This is 955. 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
0: 955. 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
2: I think there's one on 12, but I'll ask for that.
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2: 1501 to 1505. 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Got a red slash maroon Honda Pilot that's gonna be coming from your side. She was east of the line here.
3: Okay, clear.

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0: 10-4. We had to put in another order. They're going to call back with an ETA this time.
1: 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Thank you. 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

0: Elgin Central, over-rifle rescue, for a PI accident, two vehicles, 40th and 140th, 40th Street and 140th Avenue. It looks like one subject may be injured, a male in his 40s in the Grand Marquis, breathing heavy. Central clear, 1452.
1: 1501 Central, we're clear on that. We'll be in route shortly. 1501 to 1561. If you got more cones back there, set them up there.

0: 1505, 1501, I am not on.
1: Okay, Halton, advise him you're going to leave it, that it's going to be open. We need to have your rescue here.
0: Clear.
2: We're leaving it open.
1: Yeah, Riley, I want you to run the exit as well.
2: 10-4.
0: Okay. 1561 en route to the PI, break 1561 to 1512. I do not have any extra cones. We will be getting extra traffic.
2: 1572 en route to the exit on 40,
3: 140. 1512 is clear on that, 1561.
1: Route to the 1501
4: flat.

0: 1501 to 1512. Well, if you need assistance, we can get Keelan Township or Salem out there. Just let me know.
1: Hi, CMS for a Priority 1 in Bloomingdale Township, 411 North Van Buren Street for a 92-year-old male. Fall, struck his head, he is on blood thinners. Answer up on 80 com. Timeout is 1455.
2: 1572 on scene, on accident on 140th and 144th.
0: Central. We are still on the wire down. I just got a clearing act. Can you put us back on that, please?
3: Affirmative, and I'm on with Spectrum right now.
0: Clear, thank you. Go with 1512 for that. Awesome.
2: Yeah, should you get that? That's at 40th and 144th.

0: 1501 to 1572. Not finding anything at 140th, 40th. Where did Riley say he was at?
1: 140th and 44th. Sorry, 40th and 144th.
0: 140th and 44th?
1: Negative, 40th and 144th.

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1: Yeah, Rysel, go ahead.
0: Over Isle, I did get a call from Spectrum. They are contacting their dispatch center and will call them back within the next couple minutes to advise on that ETA. I did stress to them that it will be cut if it's too long.
1: 10-4, thank you.
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0: Adam Social with an EMS, C. Charles, Service Priority 3, 1144 126th Avenue, 1144 126th Avenue. 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If I was in your clear, I'm clear at 1536.
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0: Elgin Central, Plainwell EMS. Plainwell EMS, Life is requesting you to take a priority one in Kalamazoo County at Plainwell Pines. 3260 East V Avenue, 3260 East V Avenue, to be room 28, bed 1, for a 74-year-old male, altered, central clear, 1542.
1: 962 clear, you can shut the route.
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0: I'll be out of service. 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

0: 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Zoo. 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Advisor able to help. The show is clear at 1549.
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0: 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You can tell me in service working in the Wayland Post there until 02 logs in. 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

0: 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I'm a structure fire.
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0: Lithium Affirmative 31646 Ely Street, 646 Ely Street, Pine Grove Terrace Apartments, Apartment A, or again, Apartment A, Adam 4. For a 47-year-old female who has severe blood in her stool, blood in your clear, touch of clear, 1614.
1: I've got the road shut down here at 144th.
0: I am on clear route 1614.
2: Clear. There is going to be southbound traffic coming your way yet. We got enough for kind of 3/4 of the lane here.
3: 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We have 3 more back at the station. Do you want us to roll 10 or do you want us to wait? Well, try.
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2: Battalion Center 2, Saugatuck Fire. Saugatuck Fire, respond for a general possible fall in progress at 3513 64th Street, 3513 64th Street in Saugatuck Township. Caller advised that her husband is currently working on the roof and the ladder is slipping under him. It has not fallen yet, but she's concerned it will need somebody to help her stabilize it. She is unable to. Advising clear, center's clear, 1622.
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0: Copy that. 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
0: in route. And in route at 1633. 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When you get here, pack up a staging. They're going to be on 08 North Fire.
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2: Good.

0: Okay, this is not Charter's line. Can you contact the county, see if they could bring barricades out here to 38th and 144th, 36th and 146th, and 38th and 146th?
1: Can you go to locations again?
0: 38th and 144th, 38th and 146th, and 146th and 36th. Thank you.
1: Subject is the Hogatuck Fire. Caller advised they want you to go into the side gate. Your assistance is needed in the backyard near the carriage.
2: Copy. 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

0: Calgary Central, blatant fire going service, a request of law enforcement for traffic control in front of address 304 108th Avenue, 304 108th Avenue, Lane Township. Again, officer on scene of a PDA and requesting you for traffic control, advising you're clear since clear at 1626.
1: Thirteen four, both engines in route.
2: They said that they wanted assistance with traffic at that PI accident. We're showing up on scene right now to the fire.
1: Okay. What other trucks we got in service? Can you break somebody else free? About 8 departments here or so.
3: Where matters then? Just going past Jackson Road if you need us to divert.
4: Central 2171 on scene.
0: On scene.
2: Yes, please to 12. Please divert to the PI. Also, make sure to clear the page with Dutch.
3: That I will.
1: A 1302, stage is going to be in the back of the Thornapple engine. That's the guy that puts that stir on ceilings.
2: We're clearing the page for the PD assist and en route diverting from Berry County.
5: En route from Berry County, 1629.

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1: 2101, go ahead.
0: We have a patient, he's ambulatory, he seems to be fine. I'll give you an okay on canceling the ambulance in just a moment.
1: Cover.
0: Central, they do not need an ambulance. You can disregard. Thank you.
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0: 1960 to 1902, Iva. 1960. I'm still out here. You want me to continue going or disregard?
1: This is Leighton Fire.

0: Well, it looks like we got knocked down, but we got a bunch of hot spots and stuff. Right in front of the Thornapple engine. See if he's made air bottle.
1: 13-4, per officer on scene, you are going to have one individual that wants to be examined but does not want to be transported. Do you want EMS dispatch?
0: Copy. I'll be on scene in just a minute and check it out and advise.
2: Central 2101. We are clear of the line.
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4: 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Grab the K-12, give it to Avery.
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5: 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I didn't copy any of that.
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6: Central from 962.
1: Good. Out of round. That's 1636.
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0: on private. 1364, I'm not sure what call you're in service to, but anybody else en route to the fire can disregard. If they need help with the...
1: command.
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1: 52-54. Road Commission has notified for the request of the barriers. 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
2: can. Clear, thank you.
0: Yeah.
2: Oh, because you're on private, you're coming in. Come in from the west. Come in like off from Kalamazoo Avenue.
4: 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I'll be coming in from Kalamazoo.
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0: Alien Central Security Officer at 963. Per the caller, she just wanted medical advice over the phone. We could not provide it, so she wants to disregard. She'll call back later.
1: 963 Central, you're saying disregard?
2: Security Officer Central, what was your traffic again?
0: Both of you can park per the caller. Both of you can direct for the caller.
2: Okay. 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

0: 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It is on a curve across of 1st Street. 18-year-old female, high heart rate and difficulty breathing. Life has multiple calls holding at this time, requesting you to respond. 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

0: 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Can you confirm this is Alamo?
1: What's that?

0: 5L3241.
1: There he is, huh?

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Again, information only. Bronson, Methodist, ED, is on diversions from priority 2s and 3s. 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

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He is altered in between them. 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
3: You guys, caller is trying to do CPR. 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

0: Just a Wayland for responders, Wayland in that area, B-Boy, going service priority 1 to Pickerel Lake, for an 88-year-old male, going to be located at the boat launch, feeling lightheaded, pain between the shoulder blades, ashen skin color, red and clear, such as clear, 1804.
1: So this is 1804, clear, 0.
0: 1805.
2: 116, just turn under 113.
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0: 1805.

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1: 4.
2: Alex, special gunplay fire going service for a car fire. Respond 131 from the 50. Caller passerby advising a store on fire with heavy smoke. Driver is out. Is that clear? Is clear? 1812. Yeah, official Martin fire going service for a car fire. Northbound 131 from the 50 for a Silverado on fire. Heavy smoke. Driver out. That's clear. 1812.
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0: Tesla complained, and Martin Fire Advisor was no fire. They blew a train line and it smoked. For law enforcement, you can disagree.
1: I'll complain in their clear disregard.
2: Martin Fire clear the disregard also.
0: Anything, Jefferson?

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Clear Beacon and route back. 1825.

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1: Okay.

0: 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Priority 1 at 1134 Bedford Place, 1134 Bedford Place. 39-year-old male, difficulty breathing, central spirit, 847.
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0: 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Be advised, caller is saying that he is now awake and breathing.
5: Caller says that he's awake breathing, is that correct?
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0: What?
1: Central, we're going to be close. 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

0: 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Central's clear at 1851.
1: 293, clear the page for the curvature area.
2: Central Hopkins is clear. 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
0: 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Allegan Central, 2 Plainwell EMS Whalen needs coverage for their area. Central clear 251.

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Pelican Central, 2 out Pelican Fire, respond to a fire alarm at Briarwood, 620 Ely, 620 Ely, covers the smoke in laundry room, Central's clear at 1942.

0: Allegan Central, 2-8 and Fire and Whelan in this area. Hey Adam, going to service priority 2, 4040 Hidden Meadows, 4040 Hidden Meadows, cross subdivision. 18-year-old male that skinned his knee, can see the bone. Central's clear at 1943.
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0: 1943. Allegan Central, 2 Plainwell EMS, Whelan needs coverage for their area. Central's clear at 1943.
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0: Hospital in first responders, 962 covering Wayland and William Adam from Rachel. Good service for our party one medical, 4460 2nd Street, 4460 2nd Street in Layton Township. Party one for a 79-year-old male is having chest pain and his arm is aching. How about in your career since 1955? 962 break. Do you have another truck to cover?
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0: 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Marsh Road and Pierce Road. Motorcycle crash currently in the ditch, bleeding from the arm. Central is clear at 1958.
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2: 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Okay, actually 6. Rubino checked on scene, so we have 6 for this one. I guess just be ready for the next one. Number 8.
0: Okay, no, what's the day so far?
3: Point 3-0-1, so fully on scene.
1: All right.